0: Guys, can I have the lighting crew? Travis?
1: First of all, Michael will be coming on from offstage, and he's got like an attaché case. And right here, Michael, you call it here. So now it comes here. So it's a light that is moving on his command.
2: Absolutely.
1: Right? Then when he moves forward, he's in that light.
3: Yeah.
1: He's in that light.
3: But I want to be able to step into the pool once I'm floating.
1: So after he does this, after you do like this and you say,

0: that down, a gesture,
1: yeah,
0: and a pool of light comes on. Now a pool of light comes on down here, wherever his light is. And the pool of light comes on, and now he'll walk into it, center stage. And now he'll start.